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It's that shadowy appearance you feel, but you can't see. 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

0: P.U.D. 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

totally honest, out of all the favorite musicians and groups that I've been asked over the years, those guys right there, they're number three on my list. Had the chance to see them perform in 1978 at the CBS Records Convention in New Orleans before the release of their first album, and I knew they were going to be something special. Would tell anybody who would listen how special this group is, and they are. They also were the studio musicians on Boz Scaggs' album Silk Degrees. That was Toto with the number 35 song this week, and 99. Written by Christine McVie, this song would go on to reach number 20 on the pop charts. This week, it sits at number 34, moving up 9 spots. This is the Mac, Fleetwood Mac, Think About Me.

hanging out at the number 33 position on our survey this week for the year 1980, for this week in 1980, that is, a song that uses the horn section from Tower Power, Anna Nancy Wilson, and Heart from their album B.B. LeStrange. That was Even It Up. The next group up here with the number 32 song, holding at that position for a second week, it's named after the guitarist John J. Giles. And they would have some hits like this one here. This is the J. Giles Band and Come Back.

you ever wondered where all the good songs get together and they come to play? Well, it's right here each and every week, charting in the USA. We count down the top hits of the week in a different year each week. And sometimes we do theme shows like we just wrapped up earlier this month with taking a look at the top 100 songs of the 60s. Up next, a song that will go on to reach the top 20 on the pop charts in the coming weeks. The song was originally released in the UK by the singer Charlie Dore. And if you are a DJ, this song is for you. It's for me. It's for all the DJs out there, because we are the pilot of the airwaves. Bye.

totally honest, out of all the favorite musicians and groups that I've been asked over the years, those guys right there, they're number three on my list. Had the chance to see them perform in 1978 at the CBS Records Convention in New Orleans before the release of their first album, and I knew they were going to be something special. Would tell anybody who would listen how special this group is, and they are. They also were the studio musicians on Boz Scaggs' album Silk Degrees. That was Toto with the number 35 song this week, and 99. Written by Christine McVie, this song would go on to reach number 20 on the pop charts. This week, it sits at number 34, moving up 9 spots. This is the Mac, Fleetwood Mac, Think About Me.

hanging out at the number 33 position on our survey this week for the year 1980, for this week in 1980, that is, a song that uses the horn section from Tower Power, Anne and Nancy Wilson, and Heart from their album B.B. LeStrange. That was Even It Up. The next group up here with the number 32 song, holding at that position for a second week, it's named after the guitarist John J. Giles. And they would have some hits like this one here. This is the J. Giles Band and Come Back.

If you ever wondered where all the good songs get together and they come to play, well, it's right here each and every week, charting in the USA. We count down the top hits of the week in a different year each week. And sometimes we do theme shows like we just wrapped up earlier this month with taking a look at the top 100 songs of the 60s. Up next, a song that will go on to reach the top 20 on the pop charts in the coming weeks. The song was originally released in the UK by the singer Charlie Dorr. And if you are a DJ, this song is for you. It's for me. It's for all the DJs out there, because we are the pilot of the airwaves. Bye.

They were Dr. Hook and the Medicine Show and back in the 70s, and now they're just plain old Dr. Hook. Number 22 this week, it belongs to Dr. Hook and Sexy Eyes. And, you know, each and every week we count down the hits here. And we do it in a particular year. Sometimes we do it with a theme. This week, we're back in the year 1980. And if there's a year that you would like for me to count down your hits, all you need to do is send me an email. chartingintheusa@gmail.com. Tell me the year. I count down the hits. Pretty simple concept. You take the first step, and I'll carry the ball over the goal line from there. But you need to send me that year. Send it to me via email, chartingintheusa@gmail.com. Our next song on the charts, it made up number 15, and it sits at number 21 this week. It was written by one of the members of the band, Mike Campbell. From their album, Damn the Torpedoes, this is Tom Petty and the Heartbreakers and Refugee.

Be No Refugee. Number 21 song belongs to Tom Petty and the Heartbreakers here, charting in the USA 1980. A Power Play Extra up next at number 46. It moves up 7 spots on our chart. And James Honeyman Scott, who was the guitar player in the group The Pretenders, said that they wrote the song trying to be a Motown song, but they just didn't quite get it. Either way, it turned out to be one of their biggest hits, made it to number 1 on the charts in the UK, and it will go on to reach the top 20 on the pop charts. Here is The Pretenders and Brass in Pocket.

written by Graham Russell. It said it took him just 15 minutes to write this song, and it was recorded in a single afternoon. And the song was written after he returned to Australia from touring with Rod Stewart, and he couldn't find any work. And he wrote this song. He himself and Russell Hitchcock, they would have a big hit with it. The number 20 song, moving up five spots, Air Supply, Lost in Love. Our number 19 song will peak at this position. It would be his first top 40 hit in 8 years, and it would also be his last. The song reached number one on the adult contemporary charts, number 64 in Canada, and even number 93 on the country charts. This is Tommy James, and he's 3 times in love.

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Although the fans are all very electronic, they